The Vedas declare Brahma Satyam Jagat Mithya Jivo Brahmaivana Aparaha, which means that the Brahman or the absolute reality, also known as God, alone is real. This world is unreal, and the Jiva or the individual is not different from the Brahman or the absolute. Let us now listen to excerpts from the Divine Discourse by Bhagwan Baba, delivered during the Dasara festival in Prashantinilayam on the 20th of October 2004.

Shankaracharya, Sri Ramanujacharya, and Sri Madhavacharya appear different. They are in fact based on the same principle, namely the Atma Tattva.

Dear listeners, you just heard excerpts from the Divine Discourse delivered by Bhagwan Baba during the Dasera Festival on the 20th of October 2004 in Prashanthi Nilayam. The truth is one. It never changes, but it can be explained from a variety of perspectives. Baba explained that although the three doctrines propounded by Sri

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Bhagwan Baba urged us to celebrate Christmas by resolving to practice at least one of the ideals Jesus Christ enunciated and reach at least one of the goals He placed before man. Thank you and Sai Ram from Prashanti Nilayam.

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Sairam, dear listeners, is there any prayaschitta remedy for the sins which we commit unknowingly during our daily life? How to win the grace of the Lord? What are the qualities of a true devotee? In the Dasara discourse delivered on the 7th of October 1986, Bhagwan Sri Satya Sai Baba guides us all on these important questions. 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

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And thus I bring my discourse to a close.

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From time to time, Bhagwan Baba conducts in the month of May a summer course in Indian culture and spirituality. The high point of the summer course is the daily discourse given by Bhagwan. Radio Sai now presents excerpts from one of the divine discourses delivered by Bhagwan Baba during the summer course conducted in the year 2002.

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The primary aim of these discourses was to help the students fill their character and follow the spiritual path in life. Radio Sai now presents excerpts from a recording of one of those precious discourses.

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0: Sages as well as common people belonging to the ancient times followed the path of truth and righteousness. It is our duty to rejuvenate such a sacred life. In today's discourse, Bhagwan Baba explains why we must practice truth and righteousness. Let us now listen to a divine discourse that Bhagwan Baba delivered on 21st October 2001 during the Dasara celebrations in Prashanti Nilayam.
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are listening to excerpts from a divine discourse delivered by Bhagavan Baba on 21st October 2001 in Prashantanilayam during the Dasara festivities. Bhagavan Baba narrated how King Harishchandra considered truth as his very life breath and never gave up truth even when he appeared to have lost everything.

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Sai Ram, dear listeners, all the world's a stage, and all of us are mere actors on this stage. God alone is the doer. He is the Sutradhari, the divine director of the drama called life. In today's discourse, Bhagwan Baba explains that although the characters in this drama of life appear to be different, it is in fact the same God who is acting out different roles. Hence, we must realize this truth and conduct ourselves accordingly. Let us now listen to the excerpts from the divine discourse delivered by Bhagwan Baba in Prashantinilayam on the 23rd of February 2006. God alone is the doer. He is the Sutradhari, the divine director of the drama called life. In today's discourse,

You were listening to excerpts from the Divine Discourse delivered by Bhagwan Baba on the 23rd of February 2006 in Prashant Nilayam. According to Bhagwan Baba, we must broaden our outlook to envision the same divinity among all our fellow beings. When we see only God as present in everyone, we will automatically start taking efforts to please Him with our every thought, word and deed. Thank you, and Sairam from the Radio Sai team.

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0: The scriptures declare that the objective of human life is to attain four things: dharma, artha, kama and moksha. Bhagavan, in this profound discourse delivered on 23rd October 1996, enlightens us on the true meaning and essence of these words: dharma, righteousness; artha, the wealth; and kama, the desire. So beautifully, blissfully, Bhagavan ties these three up to moksha, liberation.
1: Swapnamunandugantumadi sarvamu satyamu gane tochu swapnamunandugantumadi

0: That was a profound discourse delivered by Bhagawan Baba on the true objective of human life. Bhagawan conferred the blessing of this discourse on 23rd October 1996.
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Sita, the embodiment of purity, signifies Prakriti or nature, which is the very embodiment of divinity. Man, in trying to overcome nature without the permission of the Lord, only experiences failure and hardship that in turn lead to troubles and sorrows. Bhagwan Baba explains this truth propounded by the Ramayana in the Divine Discourse delivered on the 28th of May 1996.

0: That was Bhagwan Baba describing the devotion of his supreme devotees Hanuman and Bharata in this divine discourse delivered on the 28th of May 1996.
1: You are tuned to Discourse Stream of Radio Sai, bringing you the divine message of Bhagwan Sri Satya Sai Baba, 24 hours a day, 7 days a week. 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

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Bhagavan shows us what miracles faith can work in the life of man. 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

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A divine discourse delivered by Bhagavan Baba at Kodaikanal on 25th of April 1998.

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Sairam, dear listeners. Bhagwan Baba often reminded us about the glorious culture and tradition of Bharat. Sadly, with passage of time, Western culture has influenced the Indian way of life and India's ancient tradition is forgotten. Let us now listen to excerpts from a divine discourse delivered by Bhagwan Baba on the 18th of February 2004 on the occasion of Mahashivaratri at Prashanti Nilayam.

You were listening to excerpts from a divine discourse delivered by Bhagwan Baba on the 18th of February 2004 in Prashanthi Nilayam on the occasion of Mahashivaratri. Bhagwan reminded us that it is only by effort that one can attain liberation. Bhagwan also explained the importance of Veda chanting and understanding the meaning of mantras. It is of no use just chanting the Vedas or mantras. One should know their meaning as well. Thank you and Sai Ram.

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The primary aim of these discourses was to help the students fill their character and follow the spiritual path in life. 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

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The primary aim of these discourses was to help the students fill their character and follow the spiritual path in life. 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

Sai Ram, dear listeners, Bhagwan Baba says, don't walk in front of me, I may not follow. Don't walk behind me, I may not lead. Walk beside me and be my friend. Now the question is, how to befriend God and remain with Him forever? We can afford to lose everything in this world, but not God, because He alone is our true friend for eternity. So how to develop this close relationship with God? Bhagwan Baba explains this in a beautiful discourse delivered during Dasara celebrations in the Purnachandra Auditorium in Prashanti Nilayam on the 11th of October 1986.

that was a divine discourse delivered by Bhagwan Baba on the 11th of October 1986 in the Purnachandra Auditorium in Prashanthi Nilayam during Dasara celebrations. In this discourse, Bhagwan explained to us through interesting examples and anecdotes that the only way to befriend God is to have unflinching faith and a heart filled with purity, patience, perseverance, and most important, love. Thank you and Sai Ram.

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In the year 1996, out of his infinite compassion, Bhagwan gave an extended series of discourses to his students from June to August. The primary aim of these discourses was to help the students fill their character and follow the spiritual path in life. 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

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The same very iron, when it is in association with fire, it will be free from all that rusting. 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

In the year 1996, out of his infinite compassion, Bhagwan gave an extended series of discourses to his students from June to August. 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

0: That was the 34th and final discourse in a series of discourses Bhagavan delivered on Gita in 1984. In this discourse, which was delivered on 16th September 1984, Bhagavan explained the interrelationship between Kaya, body, Karma, work, and Dharma, righteousness.
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Sairam, Radio Sai brings you now a divine discourse delivered by Bhagavan Baba on 2nd April 2003 in Vrindavan on the holy occasion of Ugadi. In this discourse, Bhagavan Baba stresses on the need to practice the noble quality of gratitude.

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0: That was the 13th in a series of 34 discourses Bhagavan delivered on Gita in 1984. In this discourse, which was delivered on 15th August 1984, you just heard Bhagavan explaining how important it is to develop a spiritual outlook as early as possible in one's life.
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Sairam, dear listeners, human values are the greatest virtues that one can possess. One may be highly educated and intelligent, but life would become meaningless if one does not have human values. In today's discourse, Bhagwan Baba highlights the example of his own students whose wealth lies in their practice of human values. He urges us to try and emulate such exemplary persons. Let us now listen to the shower of wisdom delivered by Bhagwan Baba on 21st August 2004 in Prashanti Nilayam on MBA Day.

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Bhagwan Baba expressed immense joy at the feeling of amazement experienced by many of the leaders and dignitaries who visited the Sri Satya Sai University and were impressed by the behavior of Bhagwan's students. Let us all strive to uphold Baba's teachings in our life and become ideal Sai students. Thank you. Sai Ram.

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Sairam, dear listeners, having been born as human beings, can we escape joy and grief? They are like two sides of the same coin. Bhagwan Baba in today's discourse asserts that we can certainly face the tough situations in life by placing our full faith in God. Let us now listen to a divine discourse by Bhagwan Baba delivered on the 14th of August 2006 during the Atirudra Mahayagnam in Prashanti Nilayam.

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0: Sai Ram, dear listeners. Bhagwan has often said that love is a royal path to God. Yes, the only way to realize God is to love and serve all. In today's discourse, Bhagwan quotes the example of Hiranyakashipu, the father of Bhakta Prahlada. Baba says that although he was a great scientist, he was unable to understand divinity. Bhagwan adds that only love can bestow the strength to surrender to God. Let us now listen to the divine words of wisdom from Bhagwan Baba, from a discourse delivered on 21st August 2002 in Prashanti Nilayam during the Onam celebrations.
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Thank you. Sai Ram.

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Baba cautioned us not to follow the mind, as it is very unsteady. He compared our inherent noble

You are tuned to Disco Stream of Radio Sai, bringing you the divine message of Bhagwan Sri Satya Sai Baba, 24 hours a day, 7 days a week. 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

In the year 1996, out of his infinite compassion, Bhagwan gave an extended series of discourses to his students from June to August. The primary aim of these discourses was to help the students fill their character and follow the spiritual path in life. Radio Sai now presents excerpts from a recording of one of those precious discourses.